Before we say goodbye to the A's when they head to Vegas, so they're doing quite a show. Nice walk-off last night. It's 93.7 The River, Sacramento's greatest hits. They're on the road this week, but back home next week for their last homestand before closing up shop.

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14: High clouds and light winds overnight, lows in the mid-50s, mostly sunny tomorrow, a little warmer, highs in the upper 80s, currently 85 degrees from the KFBK Weather Center. For news at the top and bottom of every hour, tune to KFBK News Radio, 93.1 FM, 1530 AM.
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Might even see, like, upper 70s on Wednesday. It's the Beatles now on The River.

Did you get any tickets? Oh, my goodness. What a show this is going to be. Journey, Thursday nights, the Final Frontier Tour rolling into Stockton there, and then their trip through Northern California. There'll be plenty of power ballots for sure.

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15: Now that the NBA has handed down the punishment to the Clippers in the salary cap circumvention case, the Clips and Raptors finalizing the trade to send Kawhi Leonard back to Toronto. Rams coach Sean McVay has not yet decided if his returning superstar Aaron Donald will play next Monday night against the Giants, adding Donald will continue to work through his process. The Browns are expected to stick with Deshaun Watson as QB1 this week. I'm Frank Aaron.
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18: Slow ride on northbound I-5 coming through the downtown area right now before the 50 connector ramp out to nearly J Street. Sluggish traffic out to about the Garden Highway. Slowing again at I-80 all the way out past Del Paso. Southbound a little slowing around I-80 and then again at the 50 connector. Westbound 50 starts to slow out for 59th Street, then very slow and heavy traffic from the connector ramps all the way to I-5. Traffic on the 10s every 10 minutes. Mornings and afternoons. 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

93.7 The River, Sacramento's greatest hits. I am Sarge Shaw. I bet you're feeling like after the work day you've had today, you missed out on that guttural scream at the Sea of M. Sound there in San Francisco, by the way, the winning scream. 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

93.7 The River, Sacramento's greatest hits. I am Sarge. Pumpkin spice season is here, and I have finally found the pumpkin spice product that is to die for. Literally. I'll fill you in about 7.

0: Beach. Yes, it's pumpkin spice to die for. Bad dad joke, I'm sure. 93.7 The River, Sacramento's greatest hits. But Titan Casket is selling a $1,600 orange pumpkin spice casket. Now, it's a tongue-in-cheek promotion that is meant to poke fun at the pumpkin spice lattes while finding a way to get people to customize their caskets. And also talk about that hard subject about when it's our time to go, which is like, now you started the light joke. Oh, yeah, we do have to kind of plan for that. I get it. Brian Adams, Matthew Wilder, and Poison on the way. Let's go!
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26: The car broke down on the connector ramp, I-5 southbound to eastbound I-80. Help is on the way, but you got a backup right now on southbound 5 at the connector. Also, some slowing on eastbound 80 at I-5, and northbound 5 is slow at I-80. Northbound 99 sees slowing connecting on the westbound Highway 50. Southbound 99 slow from the 50 connector ramp to south of Fruit Ridge. Traffic on the 10s every 10 minutes, mornings and afternoons. 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

Matthew Wilder, 93.7 The River, Sacramento's greatest hits. I am Sarge. Oh, yes, is it Monday? Oh, it's Monday. We got four more of these days to get through this week. I get it. It's Poison now on The River.

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I am Sarge. 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Oh, and then we can respond to you. Uh-oh. So be careful what you say, right? Oh, I have to be nice. I work here. It's Don Henley now on The River.

0: 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I'm Sarge. 16th annual iHeartRadio Music Festival presented by Capital One. I'm trying to remember. We had Ann Nancy listening to that, didn't we? I think we did. Anyway, great lineup this year, including BTS, the biggest group on planet Earth right now. Snoop Dogg, you've got something from everybody, and you never know what kind of collaborations might show up. In the country world over the weekend, Lainey Wilson announced a new collaboration where John Mayer is playing guitars. Could John Mayer be showing up? I have no idea. We'll be able to watch it on Disney Plus and Hulu and listen to it on Hit Nation right there on our free iHeartRadio app this week.
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0: In the heart of gold country, the music's alive and kicking. 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
21: That cloudiness moving out overnight. Delta breezes should keep us in the mid-50s, though. Sunny, warm again tomorrow. Highs upper 80s. Currently 86 degrees from the KFBK Weather Center. For news at the top and bottom of every hour, tuned to KFBK News Radio, 93.1 FM, 1530 AM.
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21: Some minor slowing on northbound I-5 at the 50 connector ramp out to about P Street. Looks good till you just pass Richards, then sluggish in spots all the way out to Del Paso. Northbound Camp City Freeway a little busier now, approaching the American River towards Exposition, and then again from Fulton to Watt, while southbound is slow from Exposition across the river. Traffic on the 10s every 10 minutes, mornings and afternoons, KFBK News Radio.
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Wake Me Up Before You Go-Go. 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Of course, the Rivercats. 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

0: 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More of your favorites in a matter of minutes. I do have a little Ozzy coming up, some Bryan Adams as well. 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
17: Now that the NBA has handed down the punishment to the Clippers in the salary cap circumvention case, the Clips and Raptors finalizing the trade to send Kawhi Leonard back to Toronto. Rams coach Sean McVay has not yet decided if his returning superstar Aaron Donald will play next Monday night against the Giants, adding Donald will continue to work through his process. The Browns are expected to stick with Deshaun Watson as QB1 this week. I'm Frank Aaron.
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93.7 The River, Sacramento's greatest hits. Talking about this one particular diet and how it's actually really positive when it comes to mental illness and mental health. I'll explain more next.

0: 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So get this. They're saying the ketogenic diet, it involves carb restriction and high fat consumption to induce your body into ketosis, which is the metabolic state where the body burns fat for fuel instead of glucose. They found that ketogenic therapy is really positive for your mental health. It essentially changes the brain's fuel source for ketones, and it provides an alternative to glucose for energy production. So it could actually be really beneficial for certain brain disorders, bipolar disorder being one of them.
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20: Decreasing clouds and light winds overnight with lows in the mid-50s. Mostly sunny, a bit warmer tomorrow with highs in the upper 80s. Currently 84 degrees from the KFBK Weather Center. 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

0: 93.7 The River, Sacramento's greatest hits. See, I don't know if I could do this. All right. The average American spends about 16 minutes in the shower, which, okay, but environmentalists say it's overkill. They say 3 minutes is enough to get clean with a couple extra minutes if you're washing your hair. Yeah. I can't do it. They found that it's not often about hygiene at all. The reason we're in showers longer is because we want to relax, maybe practice some self-care. According to experts, they say keep it short. Turn off the water while you're scrubbing if you can, and skip that second shampoo lather. Your water bill and the planet could thank you.
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Sacramento's greatest hits, 93.7 The River. Making some travel plans? 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I'll explain more next, right now, to Lil Jon Mellencamp.

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1: 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It's a built-in crash detection feature, which can actually call 911 automatically if you're in a severe car accident or you can't reach your phone. So it shows an alert, sounds an alarm, starts a countdown, and if you don't respond, it contacts emergency services, notifies your emergency contacts. 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

0: 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So we know about dry January, but the latest trend is sober September. Basically, it's this break from booze, all right, after the summer fun, before the upcoming holiday overindulgence. They say sober months are becoming a lot more popular, especially among the younger folks who are actually drinking less. So sober September, sober October could always be an option.
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1: So they found that if you take your daily walk with a set number of steps as your goal, you could be doing it wrong because they found that the speed in which you're walking, right? How fast you walk may be just as important as how much you're walking, right? They found that people who walk at a brisk pace, maybe 90 to 100 steps a minute, had a lower risk of death. And they found that faster walking was linked to longer life expectancy.
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Thanks for having us on this Monday night, and it's not a booty call, but a foodie call. And yeah, you're not the only one. Let's talk in minutes.

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Toronto's greatest hits, 93.7 The River. See, this is where being single definitely has its advantages. Let's chat in minutes. Right now, we've got some more of your favorites this Monday night.

0: 93.7 The River, Sacramento's greatest hits. Life is what you make it, right? And they did find that being single has its advantages, all right? It gives you the chance to try new things, build skills, widen your social world, and they have a term for it. Self-expansion. They say that those who believed being single gave them room to grow were more likely to hike, take classes, explore new restaurants and hobbies, and actually reported feeling more satisfied with life and being single.
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0: 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Well, it all goes down Friday, our iHeartRadio Music Festival. 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You know he's going to do it for us again. 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Let's
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1: Hey, good morning. All right, we've got some great music coming up. In Excess, Creedence the Clearwater Revival. Eddie Grant's Electric Avenue is on the way after Fleetwood Mac.

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Hi, it's Christina. All right, so let's talk all about subscriptions you know you have to cancel. Maybe you're dragging your feet. Tell me about them. 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

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Hello, it's Christina. Did you hear environmentalists are saying that if you are taking more than a 3-minute shower, you're doing it too long? 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

0: 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All right, it goes down. 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

93.7 The River, Sacramento's greatest hits. 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

Sacramento's greatest hits, 93.7 The River. 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Aerosmith, Dude Looks Like a Lady, ABBA,

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Hey, it is Christina. All right, so Nashville International is another step closer to being renamed in the honor of the late Dolly Parton. Departing from the D, Parton.

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1: What's going on, Diane? 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

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Loved watching Celine Dion back on stage in Paris after taking a couple years off. She canceled tours after being diagnosed with stiff person syndrome. She cried with her fans as she performed

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Wow, did you hear? 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

Sacramento's greatest hits, 93.7 The River. So did you hear environmentalists are saying that if you take a shower any longer than 3 minutes, it's too long. 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
1: It's sweet, it's buttery, it's Brock's candy corn, but in perfume style. Yep, blend of creamy vanilla, spun sugar, and honey. 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
1: Dee Parton from the Dee Parton International. Yep, Nashville International Airport. It's this close to changing their name to Dolly Parton International Airport. And I'm here for that.

Sacramento's greatest hits, 93.7 The River. Well, not sure if you heard, but Paul Simon is announcing a new live album called the Paul Simon, The Quiet Celebration Concert. He's celebrating the release by dropping Under African Skies, a duet with Eddie Brickell, and a nearly two-hour set featuring songs like Graceland, Rewrite, Spirit Voices, and Slip Sliding Away. Oh, I love that one. It'll be out October 9th, by the way.

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0: Madonna, 93.7, The River, Sacramento's greatest hits. Starting off your morning with a little instant inspirato. Get your morning motivation today. And it's coming from Robert Frost. I do love this quote. Robert Frost, the best way out is always through. When something's difficult, our first instinct is to put it off, avoid it. Hope somehow it takes care of itself. Sometimes, though, the only way forward is to face what's standing in your way. Doesn't mean you got to solve everything today. Just means you got to take that next step and keep moving. Let's go!
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5: For the next couple of days, it's going to be sunny and warm with highs near 90. Then mostly clear weather overnight. Temperatures cooling off around the mid-50s.
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7: 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West on 50, even with various lanes closed for roadwork on West 50. 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

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The 93.7 The River has your chance to win your tickets in. Make sure you're listening for your shot coming up after 8 this morning. You'll be there to see TSO. Ghost of Christmas Eve. The best TSO and more. Golden One Center this December.

0: 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It is 93.7 The River, Sacramento's greatest hits. Bob Hauer here. All right, use that talk back mic on our free iHeartRadio app so we can end up getting your answers on the air. Sunshine reaching 88 on the day today. It is 60 right now. All right, let's go to Nichelle. Nichelle. Yeah, Nichelle's listening in Roseville.
1: Three artists. It would be Doja Cat. Love her. She's got the voice, the moves, the va-va-voom. Love her energy. Cat's Eye, the K-pop group. And I think it would be Ed Sheeran so that we could end the night in a calm, acoustic, chill vibe.
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11: For the next couple of days, it's going to be sunny and warm with highs near 90. Then mostly clear weather overnight, temperatures cooling off around the mid-50s.
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15: Slow out of Davis on eastbound 80. We're seeing brake lights from after Richards Boulevard to just before Mace Boulevard. 32 minutes from Davis to downtown Sacramento. And then watch out for a shopping cart in the two left lanes, West Cab City near Arden Way. Traffic every 10 minutes, mornings and afternoons on KFBK News Radio, 93.1 FM, 1530 AM.
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0: 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It is 60 right now. That time you were ratted out by a kid. Gary in West Sacramento. Go ahead.
1: Oh, my son ratted me out to my wife the other day. We've been on a really strict diet, and for whatever reason, I got the taste for Taco Bell. And I was dumb enough to make the purchase with my kid in the car. He went home and told mommy right away.
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4: 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It's to the shoulder, but your stop and go from Metro Air Parkway. The North I-5 commute from downtown Sacramento to Woodland, 18 minutes. South on I-5, just 15 minutes from Woodland to downtown Sacramento. Traffic every 10 minutes, mornings and afternoons on KFBK News Radio, 93.1 FM, 1530 AM.
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0: 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Bob, how are you here? Look, I got a handy tip for anybody thinking about getting one of those drink packages on a cruise ship. Said package can be revoked. On a Carnival cruise, a woman calling herself Juicy Love Boo on TikTok talked about what led to her package being taken away. She said she enjoyed 15 shots of Patron, hammered up the shift staff, felt like justified in taking her back to her room and locking her inside. They removed the handle from the access door to the balcony so she couldn't do herself any other harm by getting too close to the ship's railing. The lady actually said, in hindsight, if getting a drink package is good, but just don't overdo it.
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0: 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It is Sacramento's greatest hits. Bob Howard here. Thanks so much for listening. So Houston researchers are testing whether composing music can help older adults keep brain decline at bay. According to a study at Rice, the National Institute on Aging, spending $4 million on a five-year study tracking seniors with early cognitive decline, condition sharply raises the risk of Alzheimer's. They're looking at 210 people comparing songwriting classes against group sessions and listening to music at home. Researchers hope that work reveals whether composing music could actually delay severe mental loss.
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19: 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And then tomorrow, sunny just a little bit cooler with highs to the low 80s.
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Money Man and Ronnie Spector is 93.7 The River, Sacramento's greatest hits. 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

0: Tell us about the time your kids ratted you out. It's 93.7 The River, Sacramento's greatest hits. All right, Bob Hauer here. You're enjoying your Tuesday so far. And weather-wise, going to be pretty solid again. Looking forward to it. As a matter of fact, more sunshine in the forecast today. Going to reach a high of 88. It is 60 degrees right now. All right, so let me know. Tell me about that time your kids ratted you out. Let's go to Eddie, listening in West Sacramento.
1: So way back in high school, I was dating this really popular cheerleader. 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And I wanted to go and see her. 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And they pulled on me, and I ended up getting grounded until the end of the semester. And it was a big thing. It totally ratted me out.
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1: 13 minutes from Elk Grove to downtown Sacramento. We've also been monitoring the riot on westbound Cap City near El Camino. Reports of a traffic hazard. Still just 11 minutes from the 80 split to downtown Sacramento on West Cap. Sacramento to Davis, 21 minutes. Traffic every 10 minutes, mornings and afternoons on KFBK News Radio, 93.1 FM, 1530 AM.
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0: 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Bob Hauer here. Thank you so much for listening. I think this is pretty amazing. Yeah, they are looking into the fact that it's possible that composing music can slow your brain's decline. These are researchers in Houston, the National Institute on Aging, spending $4 million on a five-year study tracking seniors with early cognitive decline. 210 people being followed, songwriting classes, listening to music at home, and researchers hope the work reveals whether composing music can delay some severe mental loss.
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0: 93.7 The River. It is Sacramento's greatest hits. It's Bob Howard here. Holding kids accountable for coffee. This is a wild story. Upstate New York, Julie Caputa been suspended. She's a high school senior because she went to a classroom at Beaver River Central School in Casterland with a cup of coffee. Got through her first period class. Teacher said, I may either need you to dump it out or consume it on the spot or go to the office. Julie brought the coffee in after finding out the Board of Education slipped new food and drink rules into the school code without public hearing or notice. Trying to get attention for it.
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10: Heading west on 80, a 16-minute commute from Roseville out to the Cap City split, then 12 minutes taking West Cap City from the 80 split to downtown Sacramento. Elk Grove to downtown, 17 minutes north on 99, and a 22-minute drive over the Olo Causeway from downtown Sacramento to Davis. 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

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All right, we want you at TSO, Trans-Siberian Orchestra, The Ghosts of Christmas Eve, the best of TSO and more coming to Golden One Center December 2nd. 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
18: Elk Grove to downtown in 29 minutes after a crash in the left lane at Calvine as North 99 stop and go from Sheldon Road. Meanwhile, North I-5 not much better. 22 minutes from Elk Grove to downtown. Westbound on the Cap City Freeway, 18 minutes from the split to downtown. Traffic every 10 minutes, mornings and afternoons on KFBK News Radio, 93.1 FM, 1530 AM.
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0: That crow might remember your face. It's coming up. 93.7 The River, Sacramento's greatest hits. TIL, Today I Learned, because you should learn something new every single day. Today I Learned, crow are incredibly smart birds. They can recognize and remember individual human faces. These studies actually show that if they perceive a person to be a threat, they can remember that face for years and even respond aggressively when the person shows up again. On top of all that, they actually seemingly can alert other crows to the perceived threat. So then you don't just mess with one bird. You get the whole murder.
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the worst, the cringiest $1 tip ever. 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

0: Tiffany on 93.7 The River, Sacramento's greatest hits. Time for How Weird. A 70-year-old guy in Wisconsin facing charges after cops say he gave a casino cocktail waitress a very inappropriate tip. At Treasure Island Resort and Casino, Jeffrey Donald Bear allegedly slipped a $1 bill between a woman's breasts while she was serving drinks. 7-year-old didn't stop there. He actually followed it up by saying, "Did you like that?" Oh, goodness. She obviously didn't. Now he's facing criminal sexual misconduct and disorderly conduct charges. So, yeah, not the kind of attention that anybody was looking for. That lesson's learned.
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15: Sunny and warm again today with highs right around 90, then clear weather expected overnight, temperatures falling around to the mid-50s, and then tomorrow slightly cooler with lots of sunshine, highs to the low 80s.
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Pat Benatar.

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It's Sacramento's greatest hits. Tell me about the time a kid totally ratted you out. 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

0: Cranberries on 93.7, the River, Sacramento's greatest hits. I need to hear about that time a child totally ratted you out. Yeah, you got in trouble. Something, right? All right, let's go to the talk back. My Gary in Elk Grove. Go ahead.
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12: Still a bit sluggish on North 99. The Elk Grove to downtown Sacramento commute's 19 minutes. That's a 9-minute delay. It's also 19 minutes from Folsom to downtown west on 50, but that delay's only 1 minute. Woodland to downtown Sacramento in 24 minutes south on I-5. Traffic every 10 minutes, mornings and afternoons on KFBK News Radio, 93.1 FM, 1530 AM.
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0: Morning Motivation Time on 93.7 The River. It is Sacramento's greatest hits. Bob Hauer here. Thank you for listening. Share a little positivity on our way toward Martha Quinn coming up after 10. All right, Robert Frost. The best way out is always through. When something's difficult, it's tempting to avoid it, put it off, hope somehow it takes care of itself. The only way forward is to face the thing that's standing in your way, though. If you don't solve it today, but taking that next step and keeping moving forward helps every time.
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0: In the heart of gold country, the music's alive and kicking. Rock out to Skynyrd and Friends on the 26th. Then keep the music coming with CC Seeger and ABBA tribute shows. Great music, great food, and all your favorite games. Come to life at Jackson's.
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DLC, 93.7 The River. It's Sacramento's greatest hits. The iconic Martha Quinn is coming in after 10 o'clock. Hope you enjoy the rest of your day. I'll catch you tomorrow. So then be the best part of somebody's day.

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Sacramento's greatest hits, 93.7 The River. Good morning, good morning. Happy September 15th. We do have 8 more days of summer. Enjoy them. Get out your bikini wherever you are, even if you're in Wisconsin where there is already a frost advisory. My name is Martha Quinn. We're going to get through the day with the greatest songs of all time, like Billy Idol, straight ahead. Here's Toto, group hug.

0: 93.7 The River, Sacramento's greatest hits. Good morning. Good morning. Firing up the Tuesday workday. Thank you so much for being here with me, Martha Quinn. Billy Idol. I'm throwing things around my studio. Billy Idol is standing by to keep you rocking in just a few minutes. Also, your time to join me here and talk about your totally awesome news is scheduled for 10:40. Tell me something fun you did over the weekend. You went to a classic car show. That's totally awesome news. Small moments are welcome. In fact, I highly encourage you kind of look through even, the past hour and say to yourself, okay, what can I call totally awesome? Celebrating small moments of joy is really good for your mental health and very good for the mental health of those around you, like your kids. If they see you doing that, it's a good habit to get into. It improves your overall mental health. Tell me your totally awesome news. 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You just tap it. You'll get to me and I can get you on at about 10:40.
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0: Sacramento's greatest hits, 93.7 The River. How you doing? Martha Quinn here, getting ready to play you Men at Work in just a few minutes. Sometimes I run into people at Walgreens or Trader Joe's or something, and they'll say to me, Martha, you always talk about totally awesome news. I feel like I don't have any. And I always say, well, what about things like your coworkers? Go ahead and shout your coworkers out. In fact, if you're a manager, shout out your team. That's totally awesome.
1: Hi, Martha Quinn. I just wanted to shout out my dog walker team. I'm the team manager for a dog walking company. They really take care of the pups and the people, and I just want to say how much I appreciate them.
0: That is so cool of you to shout out your team and highlight what they do that you appreciate. Next time, feel free to tell me your name. That's how Totally Awesome News works. Shout out yours. This happens every day right here and later in the Martha Quinn Show as well. There's always a spot for you and your totally awesome news. 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
4: We'll see the morning clouds clear up by the afternoon with a high of 88 degrees later today. Warm during the evening hours with temperatures in the lower 80s, overnight lows in the 60s. Currently 70 degrees in the KPK Weather Center. For news top or bottom of every hour, tune to KPK News Radio.
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0: 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The moments. The pop culture that defined who we are.

Sacramento's greatest hits, 93.7 The River. Did you hear the exciting news about Lady Gaga? There is a goo-goo in her life. Lady Gaga and her husband recently welcomed their first baby. People Magazine says they took the summer off to spend time with the new little one. I'm Martha Quinn. What's a good first solid food for baby? Find out next.

0: 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Standing by to rock your Tuesday to-do list in just a few minutes is Cutting Crew and more classic hits. My name is Martha Quinn. If you, like Lady Gaga, have recently become a first-time parent, congratulations. I don't know if you saw this news in People magazine. She just revealed she and her husband took the summer off to spend time with their new baby. Pretty soon you're going to start thinking about when should you introduce solid foods to baby. What is a good for solid food and when should you introduce it? This is the Life Chat we do every morning right here, your wellness shot. For most babies, around 6 months is the right time to start solid foods. You want to make sure your little one can sit upright with support. They can control their head and neck and they can open their mouth for food. And you want to start with the tiniest amount of super mushed up food to make sure they can swallow it. Sometimes babies will automatically just push food back out if they're not ready to do their swallowing. A great first food is mashed avocado. You can mash it up to be super soft and smooth. It's got healthy fats for their brains, and it's naturally low in sodium and sugar. You don't want to get them used to salt and sugar. Until they're about a year old, solid food is just to get baby used to it. Breast milk or infant formula should be their main source of nutrition through the first year, and congratulations. That is your wellness shot. Thanks for hanging out with me, Martha Quinn. Let's
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I hope you're having a great Tuesday. Thanks for letting me, Martha Quinn, keep you company. Jon Bon Jovi shocked his fans recently when he revealed what's in store for Bon Jovi live shows. Find out in News That Rocks at 11:40. 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

0: Sacramento's greatest hits, 93.7 The River. John Mellencamp and Jack and Diane are standing by to keep you company momentarily. Martha Quinn here. It's time right now, like every day, to check in with the world of rock and roll for your daily news that rocks. John Bon Jovi shocked fans when he revealed what's in store for Bon Jovi concerts in the future. Yes, you're going to hear his voice when he shouts it out loud. A lot of people thought this recent batch of tour dates Bon Jovi did would be their last. But John said at the end of their show in London last week, he is not done. They are booking shows for 2027. It's my life. John Bon Jovi fought his way back after a vocal surgery that almost took him out of singing altogether, but he would not take no for an answer. And he just finished a tour and he's got another one coming up in 2027. That's your news that rocks. Thanks for hanging out this Tuesday with me, Martha Quinn. Stay with me. Today's mixtape, three songs with something in common, starts at noon.
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7: 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You can't stop. 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You feel different. 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
14: A nice day today with mostly sunny skies and a high of 88 degrees. Sunny again for tomorrow, but not as warm. Temperatures only in the upper 70s. Currently 75 degrees in the KBK Weather Center. For news top and bottom of every hour, tune to KBK News Radio.
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Sacramento's greatest hits, 93.7 The River. Man, I feel like these songs help the day go by so fast. My name is Martha Quinn. I don't know if you know, but at noon, you could get three songs of your choice on the air. You make a mixtape. You group three songs together in a category. 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

93.7 The River. A moment ago, the band called Sade, named for their singer, started today's mixtape made by Patrick in Belpre, Ohio. Three songs that take us somewhere special. Here's Eddie.

0: 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Rewinding back a second, we heard Guns N' Roses' Paradise City from the Appetite for Destruction album. Finish up Patrick and Belpre, Ohio's mixtape. It was three songs that all had something in common. If you were listening from the beginning, did you figure it out? They all shouted out Paradise. Sade was first, Eddie Money followed with Two Tickets to Paradise, and Paradise City wrapped it up. Thank you, Patrick. 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
19: The Falcons will have Cooper Rush speak to the media tomorrow, fueling speculation that he'll be the starting quarterback again this week. The Washington Capitals have signed young forward Ryan Leonard to an 8-year, $84 million contract. The 21-year-old coming off his first full season with the team. Minnesota Wild head coach John Hines has signed a new multi-year deal. He guided the team to their first playoff win in over a decade last season. I'm Frank Arrett.
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Sacramento's greatest hits, 93.7 The River. Martha Quinn here, looking for a radio station that plays U2 and The Bangles and songs like this one by Elton John. You're in the right place.

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0: 93.7 The River, Sacramento's greatest hits. How you doing? Martha Quinn with you this Tuesday. The Emmy Awards last night were filled with action. The Apple TV show Widow's Bay picked up 14 awards. Congratulations to the cast and crew. And there were a couple of grab your heart moments, like when the Charlie's Angels walked out, Cheryl Ladd, Jacqueline Smith, and Kate Jackson. And the first thing they did was shout out Farrah Fawcett, who was an angel in the first season. And another grab your heart moment happened when Michael J. Fox was awarded the Bob Hope Humanitarian Award for Parkinson's disease research. Michael has been so dedicated to that. And Michael did something I thought was so interesting. The first thing he did was highlight Bob Hope himself and how dedicated to the military members and their families he was, often spending holidays overseas with the troops. And I thought that was just lovely. And I said to myself, this is why Michael J. Fox has been so loved, not just for his work on Family Ties and Back to the Future, but he is truly a wonderful person. And I think we can all feel it. So we all gave him a standing ovation last night. The Bengals and you two are standing by to keep you rocking and rolling. Thanks for being here this Tuesday.
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93.7 The River, Sacramento's greatest hits. You too, set, ready to go for you this Tuesday. I'm Martha Quinn with the Bengals right now. How many times do you wake up in the morning and think to yourself, I wish it was Sunday, because that's my fun day, my I don't have to run day. Here's

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1: 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The pop culture that defined who we are. And at the heart of it all was Martha Quinn. 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

0: 93.7, The River. Getting ready to play you, Bryan Adams, in just a few minutes. It's me, Martha Quinn. Hope you're having a great Tuesday. Man, pretty incredible. Actor Tom Holland, who is in two of the biggest films of the year, Spider-Man Brand New Day and The Odyssey, has now become the highest grossing actor in worldwide box office history. Congratulations to Tom Holland. That would definitely be his totally awesome news. What is good with you? It could be something massive, like you got a new job or a raise or a promotion, or it could be something like, hey, somebody let me over when I was late to, you know, getting to my exit, and somebody let me over, and I was so grateful because I would have been late to work if they didn't do that. That too is totally awesome news. Celebrate the big and small moments in your life. 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

She was the one who introduced the hits we love during her MTV days. 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

0: 93.7 The River, Sacramento's greatest hits. How you doing? I hope you've been having a great Tuesday. We're heading towards 2 o'clock already. If you were to look in my studio, you would see me, Martha Quinn, checking my talkback mailbox over and over right about now, because this is the moment you and your totally awesome news get the spotlight. If you've achieved a goal that you've been working towards, like you've been applying to jobs and you got your first job interview, that's totally awesome news. Lisa achieved a goal.
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0: 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Congratulations. 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
9: I'll give you a little warmer today with a high around 88. Overnight, dropping to 59. Tomorrow's high, 79. It's sunny, 83 degrees in Sacramento. For news at the top and bottom of every hour, tune to KFBK News Radio.
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I'm checking out our station. 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
0: 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And at the heart of it all was Martha Quinn. 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

Sacramento's greatest hits, 93.7 The River. What? It's after 2 o'clock. Thanks for hanging out with me, Martha Quinn. If you've recently had your first child, you might start wondering, when do I start solid foods for my baby? Find out in your wellness shot in about 8 minutes.

0: 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Queen and David Bowie together are on the way for you. My name is Martha Quinn. Something every new parent wonders at some point is, what's a good first food for my baby and when should I let them try solid foods? This is the help you out info moment that comes up each afternoon right here. It's your wellness shot. This is on my mind because major news in the pop culture world. I don't know if you heard this, but Lady Gaga and her husband, Michael Gaga, no, I'm kidding. His name is Michael Polanski. They have become parents. Lady Gaga was spotted walking around with a little baby in a baby carrier on her front. So kids are already being photographed by paparazzi. And pretty soon she's going to start wondering about when to start solid foods. A good first solid food is avocados, well mashed, you know, tiny bit. It's got a lot of healthy fats for baby. There's no sodium, or it's low in sodium, low in sugar. You do want to wait to around 6 months, not before 4 months. You want to make sure your baby can sit upright with support and has good head and neck support and opens their mouth for food and can swallow it. Definitely check with your pediatrician. But mashed up avocado is a good first food for babies. Lady Gaga, that's for you. You've got the Martha Quinn Show.
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11: Break going on westbound 80, just west of Truxler, trying to move a vehicle or a piece of equipment. I'm not sure. CHP is on the scene. Watt Avenue at James Way had a report of an accident there. Cap City Freeway slow through Midtown northbound. It doesn't let up until you get all the way out to Exposition. Tune to traffic on the 10s every 10 minutes, mornings and afternoons on KFBK News Radio.
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0: Sacramento's greatest hits, 93.7 The River. Don Henley is going to roll up to your speakers in his Cadillac with the Grateful Dead sticker on it in just a few minutes. My name is Martha Quinn. Even though there are 8 more days left of summer, Halloween is already starting to show up. My neighbors have Halloween decorations on their yard. I was talking about a Halloween costume that I thought was cute, a Goodyear blimp costume. It's family friendly. Anybody can wear it. Roger has a good idea for an 80s movie costume.
1: When I was younger, I dressed up as Michael J. Crocodile Dundee. I had a large inflatable alligator, and I had a plastic knife that I carried on my side.
0: I like it. That's smart. It's easy. It's recognizable. As long as we keep it to a plastic alligator, I think it's all good. And Roger just dropped some major 80s movie trivia right there. Crocodile Dundee's name was Michael J. Crocodile Dundee. Nice, Roger. Thank you. I hope I hear from you again. So if you've got an idea that you're thinking about for a Halloween costume, let me know yours. 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

Sacramento's greatest hits, 93.7 The River. It's almost time for me, Martha Quinn, to head out. I hope you have a great rest of your Tuesday. If you're looking for something to do, make a mixtape. I don't know if you know, but every day at noon, you have a chance to get three songs of your choice on the air. You group songs together in a category. Email me your category, the three songs that fit in it, your name, and the city and state you're listening in to mixtape at

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0: 17. It is 93.7 The River, Sacramento's greatest hits. I am Sarge, Trans-Siberian Orchestra. December 2nd, they're rolling in to Golden One Center. We have a shot to get you in before you can buy tickets on Friday coming up right around quitting time, about 5 o'clock or so. So hang on for that. We're going to grab you music from Club Nouveau, also Paul McCartney, and something from Green Day as well.
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can't believe we're talking about the end of the regular season for baseball. 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River Cats opening their last home series against Reno tonight. 6:45 first pitch over at Sutter Health Park. 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

93.7 The River, Sacramento's greatest hits. It's going to be a party with Snoop Dogg, Goo Goo Dolls. Let's see here. You've got Kenny Chesney going to be there. Something from every genre of music. It's our 2026 iHeartRadio Music Festival presented by Capital One. 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

0: a good time as we get closer to the end of a Tuesday workday. And I don't know how yours has been, but it's been stressful around here. Is it in the air? All right, it's 93.7 The River, Sacramento's greatest hit. So don't feel bad after you make that commute home, making a call or using your app to have somebody drop food at your front door. Turns out that the average person says they're do it about 3 times a month. And on average, they're willing to spend about $9 in food delivery before deciding to pick up the order themselves. What say you? What's on the palate tonight? You too, Prince, and more ready to go in just moments.
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5: Warming up a little today with a high of 88, overnight down to 58, and tomorrow, high of only 80. 87 degrees in Sacramento, and for news at the top and bottom of every hour, tune to KMVK News Radio.
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8: Kansas City Freeway northbound starting the afternoon drive heavy. Gets a little lighter after E Street and sluggish out to about Arden Way. A little more slowing between Fulton and Watt. Well, southbound slow and sluggish after El Camino to the American River. Westbound 50, some slow spots starting after 59th Street all the way to the 5 connector. 5 just a little sluggish coming past the 50 connector. Traffic on the 10s every 10 minutes. Mornings and afternoons. 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

Prince, 93.7 The River, Sacramento's greatest hits. I am Sarge. Yeah, a little cooler today, but even cooler tomorrow and Thursday. Barely going to break about 80 degrees, but don't get too used to it. We'll be back around 90 on Friday and Saturday before cooling on Sunday and Monday.

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It's Aerosmith on The River.

0: to me. 93.7 The River, Sacramento's greatest hits. I am Sarge. Yeah, you couldn't escape last night. Tay-Tay, she was everywhere, whether you're watching the Emmys or Monday Night Football. Of course, Taylor did the little cameo, a pre-tape thing with Marishka, and then she was rooting on her husband, Travis, with the Kansas City Chiefs win over the Broncos in Kansas City. Did you see who was sitting next to her in the luxury box? It was Tom Cruise. What's he doing there?
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25: Two-car crash clearing the shoulder, northbound 99, just north of Fruit Ridge. Seeing some slowing there up past 12th Avenue. Southbound much busier, though, from Highway 50 to about 47. Looking at slowing, too, northbound Cap City Freeway, Midtown area, very much slow and go. And a crash working at the Marconi Avenue off-ramp, northbound Cap City Freeway, has traffic backed up to El Camino. Traffic on the 10s every 10 minutes, mornings and afternoons, KFBK News Radio.
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93.7, the River, Sacramento's greatest hits. I am Sarge. 5 o'clock is right over there. If you have to work all the way till 5 o'clock, I feel your pain. It's been one of those Tuesdays, hasn't it? Everything is going just okie-dokie, and then somebody decides, let me throw a little wrinkle in your workday and

0: Ace of Base, 93.7 The River, Sacramento's greatest hits. I am Sarge. Can you believe it? We're already starting to talk about the holidays. Don't get you listen. You know you're going to want to be here. Trans-Siberian Orchestra is rolling, I think, December 2nd, right? At Golden One Center. We got a way to get you in before you can buy tickets on Friday coming up after 5. Plus, we'll grab you music from Pink Floyd, Fleetwood Mac, Rick Springfield, and more ready to go next.
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25: Really, a crash northbound Campsie Freeway near Marconi's cleared, but we're still seeing some slowing from Arden to about the Marconi curve. Sluggish traffic also in the Midtown area, while southbound is slow from El Camino to the river. Westbound Highway 50 now starting to slow at around 59th Street. Heavy traffic all the way to the 5 connector ramp. 5 is slowing just before 50 out past about P Street. Traffic on the 10s every 10 minutes, mornings and afternoons, KFBK News Radio.
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Hey, it's Pink Floyd, 93.7 The River, Sacramento's greatest hits. Oh, the regular baseball season about ready to run out. Of course, the River Cats, they have Reno in town tonight. First pitch, 6:45 over Sutter Health Park there in West Sacramento. Good night for